the home of Bobby Bones in the Morning, 98 TXT. There's Luke Bryan, Wayne D, and Tay with your Monday wrapping up. Listen, some of us are still at work. I get that. Want to put you on the radio, though. 1-877-367-4434.

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1: And so excited. Later on, well, next hour, technically, our girl Stella Lefty going to be joining us here. It's Wayne D and Tay. Appreciate you for hanging out with us tonight. You can follow us on Instagram, too, at Wayne D and Tay.

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1: 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Yeah, it's going to be a ton of fun. 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
1: Okay, since Halloween is coming up, it's right around the corner. I saw that Reese's Peanut Butter Cups are the number one Halloween candy once again this year. But I did see that sour candies are becoming more popular along with, I can't even believe they're going to call them this, Grandma Candies. I believe Circus Peanuts are Grandma Candies, but Lemon Heads and Bit of Honey. Okay, come on now. Those are elite. Wayne, Dee, and Tay.

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1: 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Viva Las Vegas, baby. Here we go. I hope y'all are ready. We're going to get crazy because you got Kenny Chesney part of this, Lainey Wilson, and so many more. 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

0: Tuscaloosa's number one for new country, 98 TXT. And Wayne D, Tay, got our iHeart Country on the Verge artist hanging out with us, Stella Lefty.
1: That happens in a few minutes. First, Zach Toppin, South of Sanity.
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1: And so I thought this was interesting. Did you know that this Wednesday is National Mom's Day Off Day? And it doesn't mean from work, but it means like from having to work when she gets home. Some signs that you can expect around the house. We'll talk about next hour. On a train.

0: 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What's up, everybody? It's Bobby Bones.
1: Tomorrow morning,
0: I almost shoplifted. And an update on Lunchbox not allowing his son to go to an NFL game without him.
1: And every hour, we do Tell Me Something Good, 55 after. We'll see you on Tuesday's Bobby Bones Show. Hey, it's not.

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1: And I know, Mondays can be an absolute drag. So how about we try to put a little smile on your face? Got your In the Feels story, making me happy on a Monday again. Coming up in just a couple minutes with Wendy and Tay.

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1: Need a reason to smile? Wayne, D, and Tay are hitting you in the feels.
2: All right, so this woman says that she sought out medical care after her chihuahua repeatedly was pawing at the underside of her arm, and that led her to discover a lump under her breast. Her name is Christine, and she was diagnosed with breast cancer that had spread to her lymph nodes. And underwent surgery followed by chemotherapy, radiation, and drug therapy. But her dog stopped the behavior after she did her first round of chemo. So she was like, my dog totally saved my life. How incredible is that? That's your In the Feels.
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say so. Tuscaloosa's number one for new country, and Bobby Bones in the Morning, 98TXT. Dan and Shay, that song is called Say So. It's Wayne D. Tay. Instagram is at Wayne D. and Tay if you want to check in. 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
1: 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Hopefully your day has been awesome. If not, we got time. We got a whole week to make this thing right, right? Lauren, Elena, and Chase Matthew now. All My Exes with Wayne D and Tay.

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1: 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Here we go. I hope y'all are ready. We're going to get crazy because you got Kenny Chesney a part of this, Lainey Wilson, and so many more. 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
1: 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I'll share with the iHeart Country Roundup coming up in just a couple minutes. Wayne D and Tay.

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2: All right, first, let's start things out with Alan Jackson. So you know his song, Where Were You When the World Stopped Turning? It is one of the most powerful songs released after 9/11. And to mark the 25th anniversary, MCA Records has released a new live version. So within 2 weeks of writing the song, he performed it live at the 35th annual CMA Awards. 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NBC will air the special from the show in December, and an album of the last performance will drop on December 31st. All right, and last, the Grand Ole Opry's 18th annual Opry Goes Pink event is on October 27th, and Megan Maroney is going to flip the switch to turn the barn lights pink. 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
7: Happy Tuesday, everybody. Welcome to show number 1712. It's After Midnight. I'm your host, Granger Smith. So glad to be with you. Hey, I've got some good news headed your way. I'm going to read that for you, so hang tight. You're going to want to hear this. I've also got some Nashville news, and Hudson scours the world for news stories about your favorite stars out there in Nashville. She's coming in here back half of the hour with that. I've also got a whole bunch of good country music to play for you, so keep the dial right here. Hang tight. It's After Midnight.

Tuscaloosa's number one for new country, 98TXT. Hey, as your Tuesday gets rolling, I thought I could kick things off with some good news, hopefully put a smile on your face. Hang on for two songs and I'll share this story with you.

98TXT, Tuscaloosa's number one for new country. I got a topic I want to discuss next hour with you. What is something that eases your mind? Think about that. We'll talk next hour. 866-607-8383.

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1: 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Love your show. 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
0: 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I appreciate that, brother. You can

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What is something that eases your mind? We're going to talk about this in two songs. 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

98TXT, Tuscaloosa's number one for new country. It was the very first time we heard Hi-Ho Silver on national TV. I'll remind you where that came from in history, plus some other things that went down on this day coming up in two songs.

98TXT, Tuscaloosa's number one for new country. I brought this up last hour. What is something that eases your mind? What do you think? 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
1: Hey, this is Barbara out in Mesa, Arizona. 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Take care and God bless.
0: Thank you so much for that. 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

0: 98TXT, Tuscaloosa's number one for new country. Next up, Ann Hudson joining us to dish out some Nashville news. Ann, what's on deck?
1: Oh, wow, Granger. Did you see this news about Dolly Parton? She's definitely making sure her fans would still be hearing from her. And now we're getting the first glimpse of just how much she left behind. I've got that story coming up in your Nashville news next.

98 TXT. 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Thanks for being a part of the

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1: Well, Granger, you wanted to know where we was all from. So, yes, I'm in South Texas on my way to get my truck so I can spend the rest of my morning picking up garbage. Thank you. I appreciate your show. You're doing a great job. Love it.
0: Thank you for that encouragement, sir. I appreciate you listening. I can't.

98TXT, Tuscaloosa's number one for new country. A college student's sweet prank bomb threat on an Urban Outfitters backfires big time. And Earl Dibbles Jr. is here to share that dumb criminal story with us next.

0: Tuscaloosa's number one for new country, 98TXT. All right, going to take a phone call right here. Answer this question however you think fit. What is something in your life that concerns you? What is it? 866-607-8383.
1: My concern is the food prices that's going on in America. I think they should be lowered.

98TXT, Tuscaloosa's number one for new country. Hey, as your Tuesday gets rolling, I thought I could kick things off with some good news, hopefully put a smile on your face. Hang on for two songs and I'll share this story with you.

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1: 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Not everyone sleeps at night. Some of us think, some of us drive, some of us pray. Granger's with you through it all.
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1: Brought this up last hour, circling back to it because I want to hear from you. 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
1: Hey, Grangers. Julian from Whitefish, Montana. Thank y'all. Bye.
0: Thank you, brother, very much. I appreciate you listening to the show. Amen.

0: Tuscaloosa's number one for new country, 98TXT. Ann Hudson coming in with the latest Nashville updates. And what do you have for us today?
1: Well, in case you missed it, a familiar face is coming back to the CMA Awards after a 10-year absence. Granger, I've got that story coming up in your Nashville news next.

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8: Well, we got somebody upset at Lunchbox. 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I almost shoplifted. All that is on today's show. We do have a good one. So thank you guys for being here. Let's get started now. Here we go.
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So looking forward to Kenny Chesney's performance this weekend. 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

TXT. 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

Tuscaloosa's number one for new country, 98 TXT. Today's Talk Back Lunch Break is just about 1 hour away. As always, just hit that Talk Back mic to give me your request. I'll kick it off at noon. Here's Ella Langley, Be Her.

Tuscaloosa's number one for new country, 98 TXT. As we get closer to this weekend at our iHeartRadio Music Festival live from the T-Mobile Arena in Las Vegas this Friday and Saturday night, she will be right in the thick of things. Stella Lefty, Boston.

98 TXT. What's up, everybody? It's Bobby Bones. Tomorrow morning, Lunchbox thinks his wife has lost her mind. We're going to talk about a fight that they had. Also, at 55 after every hour, it's Tell Me Something Good. See you tomorrow morning on the

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1: I knew I'd see her around. I'd be at some party, she'd show up and I'd be walking out. Or across some parking lot, hiding behind her sister. I'd look

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Your requests are on the way next. We'll get to the talk back lunch break after I get you new Dan and Shay on today's At Work show. 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

KATXT. It's me, Bill DeGreenwood, with a big hello to Northport. 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

Tuscaloosa's number one for new country, 98 TXT. 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

0: 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It's Bobby Bones.
1: Tomorrow morning, Lunchbox thinks his wife has lost her mind. We're going to talk about a fight that they had. Also, at 55 after every hour, it's Tell Me Something Good. 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

0: country am I in?
1: It doesn't matter. It's 5 o'clock somewhere.
0: It's always on 5 in Margaritaville, come to think of it.
1: Yeah, I heard that.
0: You've been there, haven't you?
1: Yes, sir.
0: I've seen your

The home of Bobby Bones in the Morning, 98 TXT. I just got a request for new Cody Johnson. The song is called Horseback. I'm going to try to get that to you before 1 o'clock on this, the Talk Back Lunch Break, where you'll also get new Riley Green, Think As You Drunk.

Tuscaloosa's number one for new country, 98 TXT. What's the longest you've ever gone without having a cocktail? 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

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Kenny Chesney

98TXT. What's up, everybody? It's Bobby Bones. Tomorrow morning, Lunchbox thinks his wife has lost her mind. We're going to talk about a fight that they had. Also, at 55 after every hour, it's Tell Me Something Good. See you tomorrow morning on The Bobby Bones Show.

Tuscaloosa's number one for new country, 98 TXT. It's the song that really got it all started for Chris Young. We go way back on a throwback here on the At Work Show. All I can think about is getting you home. 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

98 TXT, it's me, Bill the Greenwood, with a request from Tuscaloosa that I want to get on. 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

Tuscaloosa's number one for new country, 98 TXT. What's the longest you've ever gone without having a cocktail, without having a beer, without having a drink? In honor of yesterday being National Sober Day, I don't know how I missed that yesterday. It's your thoughts after John Morgan. 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

0: 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What's up, everybody? It's Bobby Bones.
1: Tomorrow morning, Lunchbox thinks his wife has lost her mind. We're going to talk about a fight that they had. Also, at 55 after every hour, it's Tell Me Something Good. 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

Tuscaloosa's number one for new country, 98 TXT. Josh Ross gets us just a little closer to your ride home. It's his latest We Got You First. Hate How You Look.

Tuscaloosa is number one for new country and Bobby Bones in the Morning, 98 TXT. It's Brooke Taylor. Who else is having such a good Tuesday? I don't know what it is about today, but I've just been having such an incredible day today, and I hope you are too. Gonna start off the show with my favorite thing. It's called my daily upload. Just a little encouraging quote I've got for you here coming up next.

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1: The home of Bobby Bones in the Morning, 98 TXT. It's Brooke Taylor, man. Shout out to Luke Combs, Entertainer of the Year nominee at our CMA Awards this year, but also this song right here, Be By You, is officially his 21st number one song.
0: Kind of

98 TXT. What's up, everybody? It's Bob Jones. Tomorrow morning, Lunchbox thinks his wife has lost her mind. We're going to talk about a fight that they had. Also, at 55 after every hour, it's Tell Me Something Good. See you tomorrow morning on the Bobby Bones Show.

Tuscaloosa is number one for new country, 98 TXT. It's Brooke Taylor. Maybe it's just me, but do you remember growing up having to dress up for all these random national holidays for school? I had no idea that today is International Dot Day, but my daughter was encouraged to wear polka dots.

Tuscaloosa is number one for new country, 98 TXT. It's Brooke Taylor. Man, we got some really bad news if you are a fan of a certain show on Netflix. Well, it got canceled, and I've got more details for you coming up next here on the show.

That is number one for New Country and Bobby Bones in the Morning, 98 TXT. It's Brooke Taylor, Sam Hunt right there. Did y'all see his new hairdo? Completely shaved everything off. Almost unrecognizable, honestly, in his latest Instagram post. If you haven't seen it yet, go check Instagram. Let me know, thumbs up or thumbs down on Sam Hunt's new haircut. Here we are.

98TXT. What's up, everybody? It's Bob Jones. Tomorrow morning, Lunchbox thinks his wife has lost her mind. We're going to talk about a fight that they had. Also,

Tuscaloosa is number one for new country and Bobby Bones in the Morning, 98 TXT. It's Brooke Taylor. Man, I feel like we've just gotten so much TV news. Another series is ending.

The home of Bobby Bones in the Morning, 98 TXT. It's Brooke Taylor. I know a lot of us don't really feel like it quite yet, but we are just 8 days until the official first day of fall. That happens on the 22nd. So get ready next Tuesday.

98TXT. What's up, everybody? It's Bobby Bones. Tomorrow morning, Lunchbox thinks his wife has lost her mind. We're going to talk about a fight that they had. Also, at 55 after every hour, it's Tell Me Something Good. See you tomorrow morning on the Bobby Bones Show.

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Tuscaloosa's number one.

The home of Bobby Bones in the Morning, 98 TXT. It's Brooke Taylor, y'all. I just figured out, or should I say learned about, one of the biggest life hacks on the planet. If you have security cameras at your house, let me tell you about how your old phone can become a security camera. Okay, let me tell you details here coming up next.

0: Tuscaloosa is number one for new country, 98 TXT. It's Brooke Taylor. Listen, if you have an old phone laying around the house, what if I told you it could be upcycled into a security camera? I was just reading this article from Reader's Digest, basically saying that you can actually upcycle this into a security camera. So the trick you need is to download something called the Alfred Camera app. Find a location for your phone and camera, just plug it in, follow the app instructions, and then when you're done, you've got a security camera without having to pay hundreds of dollars, and you'll be able to monitor right there from your current phone. So the Alfred Camera app is what it's called, and BRB, I'm about to go investigate this because that would save me a lot of money.
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What's up, everybody? It's Bobby Bones. Tomorrow morning, Lunchbox thinks his wife has lost her mind. We're going to talk about a fight that they had. Also, at 55 after every hour, it's Tell Me Something Good. See you tomorrow morning on The Bobby Bones Show.

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Tuscaloosa's number one for new country, 98 TXT. It's Brooke Taylor. I just want to say thank you. That's all. Just thank you for letting us be a part of your day today. I know that there are so many things that you could be doing on a Tuesday evening. So whether you're taking the kids home, whether you're just hanging out at home, listening to us on your smart device, thank you for letting us be a part of your evening. Wow.

WTXT Fayette. An iHeart Country Station. Guaranteed human. 98 TXT, Tuscaloosa's number one for new country.